ZBB on tour and Megan Maroney is too. So many concerts to see this summer. How about some cash to help you out to pay for those tickets? I'll tell you how to win it coming up in two songs.

0: That's Kenny Chesney, who is back at the Sphere in Vegas for a second go-around. Hey, it's Chrissy, and summer means fun, shows, and taking that road trip. 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We have your chance to win $500 right now on our app. You can use it any way you want. Maybe throw a party at the lake, buy some fireworks, pay a bill. 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
1: Dennis Bragg with a forecast that continues to be generally sunny, but we're seeing some impacts leading to some instability at times. Tuesday, mostly sunny, but again, some increasing clouds later in the day. A threat of pop-up showers or thunderstorms, especially along the divide. Highs continuing into the 70s, might get up around 80 degrees. Warmer Wednesday and Thursday, overnight lows in the 40s. Right now, it looks like a transition of rain and some thunderstorms being more pronounced on Thursday with rainy and cooler weather for the weekend.
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It's a drive home with Chrissy and Erin, who's listening to us while she's making dinner, having a Taco Tuesday. I'll be right over, Erin, by the way. She wanted to hear some Luke Combs.

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1: Tomorrow morning, I will play you a celebrity meltdown. Can you name the celebrity? And then we'll do good news at 55 after with Tell Me Something Good.

Here's the latest from George Burge featuring Luke Bryan for Steve on his lawnmower. Thanks for having us on in your earbuds. It's Ride, Ride, Ride.

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1: What a weekend in Missoula, Zootown Music Festival. 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What's going on, friends? 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

All it is from Lainey Wilson, Phone Keys Wallet. Hey, it's Chrissy. That's going to do it for me. Evan Paul is in here next with the Inside Scoop out of Nashville. And I'll be back tomorrow. Have a great night.

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0: is brand new country from Kane Brown. It's called Woman on Taste of Country Nights. Did you know that if the inside of your car is messy, people are judging you? Nearly three quarters of Americans, almost 75% of Americans, say the way someone takes care of their car reflects how they take care of themselves. Most Americans think that a well-kept car suggests someone has their life more put together, and the state of a car can affect your relationship status as well. This is true. Now, I don't know if I want to say, okay, all right. Back in my day, but you know, before I was married, when I was dating and stuff, there was this really attractive girl that for some reason liked me, but it was so weird because she had the biggest hoopty jalopy car that I've ever seen. It was like a 1982 like Datsun or something, and I don't know, it is a turnoff when somebody has a real beat up car that they don't keep. Keep your car clean no matter what age it is. Keep it clean because people are judging you. I'm coming right back with Florida Georgia Line next on Taste of Country Nights with Evan Paul.
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If you know, you know. Florida Georgia Line just got back together after a four-year breakup, and word is in Nashville they're working on a new album. We'll keep you posted. It's Evan Paul. Let's keep you going here with Zach John King and a brand new song called "Get to Drinking" on Taste of Country Nights. Now.

Morgan Wallen and Post Malone there. I Ain't Coming Back on Taste of Country Nights. My buddy Cole Swindell, he's become a father for the first time of a little baby girl. He went ahead and wrote this one, Girl Dad. New Cole Swindell on Taste of Country.

0: country nights. It is crazy being a girl dad. My whole adult life, everybody's always said, you're going to have a girl one day. She's going to change the way you think about everything. And I was like, no way. Boom. First kid, girl. Boom. Change the way I think about everything. So it is true. Hey, I'm Evan Paul. And coming up, if you got a backup plan or not, I'll provide one for you with Bailey Zimmerman and Luke Combs. Backup plan. That's on the way. Also, Riley Green is coming up as we keep this second shift going for you next on Taste of Country Nights.
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Bartender looks at me like, pony up, man, we're closing down. I paid the tab and I turned around. Got on that phone on the way home, ended up down.

0: Rooms, Sleepless in a Hotel Room on Taste of Country Nights. I will say, if you're on the first floor of one of them hotels that does the free buffet breakfast in the morning, it is hard to get some sleep. But we'll come around the morning time around 6 o'clock when they start firing up that bacon, the biscuits, the gravy, the waffles, and it comes wafting underneath your hotel door. Yeah, you could be sleepless in a hotel room. It's Evan Paul, and hang on, we're sleepless on the job. I got Thomas Rhett and Jordan Davis coming up, Josh Ross with Hate How You Look, and Morgan Wallen next on Taste of Country Nights. Hang with me. I'll be right back.
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0: Country Nights. I'm Evan Paul. I'm here with John Morgan. Now, if people don't know, John Morgan wrote huge songs for Jason Aldean, like Trouble with a Heartbreak, If I Didn't Love You, the one with Carrie Underwood. And when you write a song that's a number one song, like Trouble with a Heartbreak, let's take for Jason Aldean, do you get like a gift from Jason, like a watch or something?
1: I haven't got a watch yet, but I'll make sure he knows that that's on the list. No, he gave me this hat. That was pretty cool.
0: He gave me this hat. Thanks, Jason. What else?
1: No, he's been cool. He gave me a little bonus when I signed, so I'm milking that out still.
0: Attaboy.
1: Buying diapers.

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It's Evan Paul getting a look at what's trending in country music at tasteofcountry.com. In a recent interview, Russell Dickerson revealed that in 2022, when he just got finished touring with Tim McGraw, at the last tour stop, Tim McGraw

0: went on to Russell Dickerson's bus and pulled out $20,000 cash from his back pocket, slapped it down to Russell, and said, "That was a great tour, man. Thanks for coming along with me." Tim McGraw, $20,000 cash. Could you imagine Tim McGraw giving you that much money? Hear it for yourself coming from Russell Dickerson's mouth at tasteofcountry.com.
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As of now, no police reports have been filed.

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Number 3.

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This is Taste of Country Nights, and you might have noticed we cranked up the Florida Georgia Line round here a little more often as the boys are back together. 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

0: is new country from Chase Matthew. It's called Holding It Down. That is exactly what I'm doing here on your Taste of Country Nights second shift. I got some shout outs to give. A lot of people texting in on the Taste of Country app for a Tuesday night. Edward is cleaning up and shutting it down over at Ink Link Tattoos. Appreciate you, Edward. Hopefully you did some good tattoos today. Didn't misspell any words on anybody. And Damien and Alexandra are shutting down. Where's it? Shutting down the Applebee's tonight. They just got done cleaning up in the back and they're about to lock the doors and head on out. Appreciate y'all. I told you I'd get you that shout out before you got out of there. Thank you so much for listening. And if you want to get a shout out, you can either call me at 888-544-7181 or you can text me for free on the Taste of Country app. Hang on. Carrie Underwood coming up and Zach Topp with South of Sanity next on Taste of Country Nights.
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0: Evan Paul with you, hanging with Zach Topp. You got that traditional sound of country music. What do you think it is that people are latching on to with your sound?
1: I think people are starving for stuff that's real, that, you know, isn't filtered and prettied up and made perfect. And so I think, you know, the only thing I've ever done on TikTok is sit there with my acoustic guitar and play and sing for them. And, you know, there's no lip syncing and no, you know, no hanky panky with it all. And I think people appreciate that. And I think it stands out a little bit. I would say that'd be my best guess why it's worked. I don't know for sure, but I'm sure glad it has. Playing.

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If you go to a country concert and you want to go to one that's rowdy, try to get tickets to see this guy, Coe Wetzel. 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

bars are closed. That song should be called Waffle House. That's where I want to go when the bars are closed. It's Evan Paul on the move here with Low Cash and Wrong Hearts on Taste of Country Nights.

0: It's Evan Paul, and we have made it to the end of the second shift. Is it too early to say middle of the week? I know it's only Tuesday, but it's pretty much almost Wednesday, so I'm going to go ahead and say we made it to the middle of the week. Ain't nobody here stopping me, so why not? Coming up next, I got Morgan Wallen with I'm the Problem. Also, the new Taylor Swift song that everybody's talking about from Toy Story 5, I Knew It, I Knew You. That's going to kick us off next on Taste of Country Nights with Evan Paul.
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Shaboozy there, or as other country artists call him, Boozy. Taste of Country Nights. It's Evan Paul with the Taste of Country crew. Hang on for one of the most popular songs in America right now. Taylor Swift, I Knew It, I Knew You is coming up. Jason Aldean's on the way as well. Now it's Luke Combs. Don't dial up your ex. Whatever you do, it's one number away on Taste of Country Nights. Are you

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1: Aldean here with a question that even ChatGPT can't answer. How far does a goodbye go?
2: She said,

country there from Taylor Swift. That one is called I Knew It, I Knew You. That's her jump back into country music. She revved back and cannonballed in. That's a huge song in America right now. It's Evan Paul with the Taste of Country crew, and that song is actually going to be on the Toy Story 5 soundtrack. Our daughter at home, she's 7, and she's only seen Toy Story 1, but is so juiced to see Toy Story 5. She doesn't even realize that you got to go to a movie theater to see it. But anyway, before that, we were like, dude, you got to watch Toy Story 2, Toy Story 3, Toy Story 4. You got to watch all the Toy Stories before we take you to Toy Story 5. Thank goodness, because we're running out of things for these kids to do at home. I know you feel me if you're a parent during the summer. Hang on, I'm coming back. I got Post Malone and Blake Shelton coming up. Morgan Wallen's on the way, and Lainey Wilson next.

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4: College athletics news. The NCAA Division I cabinet approved a new five-year age-based eligibility model unanimously. Under the rule, it will give athletes 5 years of eligibility over five seasons, no more. That's once their eligibility clock begins, which either happens on their 19th birthday or when their initial full-time enrollment in college begins for the following academic year. Also, the latest in Texas Tech quarterback Brandon Sorsby's case, he was trying to enter the NFL through the supplemental draft, and the NFL said no. The NFL, in a letter, said that there just were too many issues with his case.

0: can you play Morgan Wallen, Don't We? Well, I really love to hear Here I'm at Work.
1: Yeah, man, I got you, man. Cheer up a little bit. I'll play that for you. It's coming up right after Lauren, Elena, and Chase Matthew with All My Exes on Taste of Country Nights.

0: Morgan Wallen there on Taste of Country Nights. It's Evan Paul hanging out with our guest co-host tonight, Keith Urban. Hey, when you put out your new Flow State album, how'd you whittle it down to just those cover songs when there's so many out there?
1: This album was like a dinner party where you've got like 14, 15 seats and yet you've got like 40 friends and you're trying to like figure out who gets a seat at the table. So I went,
2: I got no money in my pockets.

her husband Duck in a boat drinking Coors Light, eating ham sandwiches, saying this is what life is all about. Good for them. It's Evan Paul here, Taste of Country Nights with Luke Bryan and Country, and she knows it.

new country. That's brand new there from Luke Bryan. It's called Country and She Knows It on Taste of Country Nights. Well, if you want to get even more country, how about picking up some cowboy hats, something like that? 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

0: Hang on, I'm coming back with Bailey Zimmerman, Cody Johnson, and his brand new song, too. 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

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Also, the latest in Texas Tech quarterback Brandon Sorsby's case. He was trying to enter the NFL through the supplemental draft, and the NFL said no. The NFL, in a letter, said that there just were too many issues with his case.

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1: He's a ranch hand in a pinch, man. Hotter than the red on the cattle brand. Cause she's a gold digger with a quick trigger. A cast iron skillet swinging lid flipper. Now he's a double wide on the county line. 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

relationship version of turn this truck around, a little bit different than the parent version of don't make me turn this truck around. It's Evan Paul with you on Taste of Country Nights, bringing the heat. I got Morgan Wallen coming up, Megan Maroney, Jason Aldean on the way. Now, Chris Stapleton on Taste of Country Nights.

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Morgan Wallen does a great job at keeping photographers away from him, even at his live concerts. The last picture that we can use of him in Getty Images is his mugshot. Here's Morgan with Just In Case on Taste of Country Nights.

0: got you there from Megan Maroney. It's called Beautiful Things on Taste of Country Nights. Hey, if you got a daughter that's, you know, a teenager, first of all, God bless you. I wish you the best of luck. Second of all, a famous mom Instagrammer put 5 pieces of advice for girls that are teenagers that they should live by. And I thought they were really cool, being a girl dad myself. The first one is, attention from older boys is not a compliment. It's a red flag. Next, anyone who makes you feel bad for having boundaries is not your friend. Next, the internet is forever. These are the things that you should tell your teenage daughter. Next one is, always have an exit plan. Go places with people you trust, keep your phone charged, watch your drink, listen to your gut. And finally, the advice for teenage girls, to set up a code word with your family ASAP. That's a word that means come get me with no questions, no lecture, or anything. Also, those safe words, it sounds silly, but it's needed nowadays with all the scamming going on. Our family, my wife, our 7-year-old, our 2-year-old, we created a safe word for our family recently. It is, I probably shouldn't say that, what our safe word is on the radio. But anyway, you should do that for your family as well, just to be safe. Hey, coming up next, Luke Combs. I got Graylin James and Ella Langley on Taste of Country Nights with Be Her. Coming up.
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latest number one country song from Ella Langley, Be Her. That's going to play right after this one. This is an interesting track. It's called Water at a Wedding. It's from Graylin James on Taste of Country Nights.

0: Evan Paul here on Taste of Country Nights with Luke Bryan. I haven't seen you and your wife doing prank wars lately. Who's been winning?
1: Yeah, my wife always is the queen of the pranks. And, you know, she, you should see the stuff that doesn't make the edit, because

That is Hardy and favorite country song on Taste of Country Nights. It's Evan Paul coming up next. We'll talk about country music news and what's happening out there after Dan and Shay and Say So on Taste of Country Nights.

0: say so.
1: New country from Dan and Shay is called Say So on Taste of Country Nights. It's Evan Paul getting a look at what's trending in country music at tasteofcountry.com. In a recent interview, Russell Dickerson revealed that in 2022, when he just got finished touring with Tim McGraw, at the last tour stop, Tim McGraw went on to Russell Dickerson's bus and pulled out $20,000 cash from his back pocket, slapped it down to Russell, and said, "That was a great tour, man. Thanks for coming along with me." 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

was a place to go. Load a truck up, hit the dirt road. 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King in the can and the Marlboro man. Jack and Jim were a few good men. Where you learn how to kiss and cuss and fight too. Better watch out for the boys in blue. And all this small town, he said, she said. Ain't it funny how rumors spread? Like I know something y'all don't know. Man, that talk is getting old. You better mind your business, man. Watch your mouth. Before I have to knock that loud mouth out. I'm tired of talking, man. Y'all ain't listening. The more

Ella Langley, along with Morgan Wallen, and I Can't Love You Anymore on the third shift. And she's getting a lot of praise for the people that she chose to open up her Dandelion headlining tour as she resumes that. She's actually got a bunch of women that are going to be opening: Gabriella Rose, Caitlin Butts, Avery Anna, Lacey K. Booth, Madeline

Edwards all going to be opening up select dates on her tour. And Caitlin Butts actually said Ella is such a role model for what skyrocketing with grace looks like. And I love that. She said she put me up for an acting role in her iconic music video for Choosing Texas. Now she's taking me out on tour with her. So best of luck. If you haven't seen that,

0: Beach. 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
1: Tomorrow morning, I will play you a celebrity meltdown. Can you name the celebrity? And then we'll do good news at 55 after with Tell Me Something Good. See you on Wednesday's Bobby Bone Show. I threw it.

I'm staying up all night on the third shift. Thanks for staying up with me. We're traveling across the country. Thanks for listening on our app. Certainly appreciate that. Got more Today's Country coming up. Luke Combs on the way. Here's John Party. It's Dirt on My Boots on the third shift.

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0: song is becoming an anthem. Can you take an educated guess which song that is? And is Bigger Better Pabst Blue Ribbon Beer? 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

been okay. It's the third shift. I'm Brett Allen. Apologize for the raspy voice tonight. I don't know if it's cold or allergies or... I hate having summertime colds. It's Luke Combs. Here's Be By You. Kinda like

country music is definitely moving just outside of the United States. I shouldn't say moving, expanding. We've got music stars from Australia and Canada, and this guy from Northern Ireland. Here's Gareth. Honey.

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It's the third shift. Good morning, guys. Thank you so much for joining us tonight. I'm Brett Allen. I got Morgan Wallen coming up. Going to hear from Kenny Chesney with his new one. Here's Ian Munsick. It's Love is Blind. You told

quick poll for you. On shelves right now, banana M&Ms. Are you in or out? Let me know. You can vote on our app. Just send me a quick message. Just say banana M&Ms in or banana M&Ms out. I think I'm in. Chocolate banana sounds good. She was

done. Got a question for the new parents that are listening today. That's Max McNown and Done For on the Third Shift. I'm Brett Allen. I know there's a lot of new parents that do listen overnight, whether they're up trying to get their baby back to sleep or you're working hard to make sure that you can put food on the table for your baby. Would you be interested in putting your baby in wool diapers? It's an honest question. I know it sounds crazy, especially if you grew up in like the 80s and early 90s. Some of those wool sweaters were crazy heavy. But when you picture wool diapers, think about like they're kind of like a shell, right? And inside there's an insert that you would change. Now, they're saying that these wool diapers are, would only need to be washed once a month. They're expensive. They could cost $40 to $100, but you'd only need a few. And then you'd need, everybody could agree that probably diapers are weird, right? And they're not good for the environment. Nobody likes changing them. They're made of plastic. So a lot of people are looking for alternatives, but is wool where it's really at? Let me know. Would you actually?

0: 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Leave it on.
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2: 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Can you name the celebrity? And then we'll do good news at 55 after with Tell Me Something Good. 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

Luke Bryan getting ready to go out on the road with his buddy Jason Aldean, and both of them, unfortunately, staring down a lawsuit after the abrupt closing of their E3 Chop House Steakhouse. 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It's Luke Bryan's latest. Here's Country and She Knows It.

0: regular unleaded in Montana plummeted nearly 16 cents over the past week, so we're down to $4.07 a gallon. That's still higher than it was last year at the same time, but a pretty significant drop that we've seen over the past few weeks here. 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

It's one of the best parts of summer. No, not going to the beach, but watching Shark Week. And it's coming back July 26th on the Discovery Channel. I mean, hey, I'd rather watch them on my TV than in the water with me. That's the way I look at it. It's always fun. Here's Old Dominion and One Man Band.

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1: Giving you brand new country all night, but especially right now. Getting six in a row lined up. That was Dan and Shay with their latest on New After 2. I'm Brett Allen. Hang on for Stella Lefty. Stephen Wilson Jr. Here's Tyler Nance

He's a former microbiologist, helped to invent dentist sticks at Stephen Wilson Jr. I knew after two. Here's Gary on the third shift. Gary.

0: to be friends with Blake Shelton because he is rough on them. It's Blake Shelton with Let Him In Anyway. On the Third Shift, I'm Brett Allen. If you've ever seen any of his interactions with Luke Bryan, you know that Blake Shelton doesn't let his friends off the hook easy. So when it came to thanking everybody for birthday wishes last week, he thanked everybody. He said, I just want to thank you for all the birthday wishes yesterday. Also, at Trace Adkins is the only one of my friends who didn't wish me a happy birthday, and his wife, Victoria. Trace and Victoria did not wish me a happy birthday. So yeah, if you do somehow become friends with Blake Shelton.
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4: Tomorrow morning, I will play you a celebrity meltdown. Can you name the celebrity? And then we'll do good news at 55 after with Tell Me Something Good. 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Enjoy.

guys still have not seen it yet, Toy Story 5 came out on Friday. I'm a big fan of the Toy Story movies, too. This one's on the soundtrack from Taylor Swift's I Knew It, I Knew You.

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1: What a weekend in Missoula, Zootown Music Festival. 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What's going on, friends? It's Ace. 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

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First two episodes going to air on September 23rd. I'll watch that one. Always looking for new stuff. Here's Bailey Zimmerman. Why?

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Well, it looks like Jimmy Kimmel announced he's going to take a 2-month summer break from his show, but has a collection of hosts filling in for him, including this guy, Jelly Roll. Here's Liar.

0: normally rule changes when it comes to award shows make it harder to win awards, but a new Grammy rule is actually going to help Megan Maroney. There's beautiful things on the third shift. I'm Brett Allen, and if you haven't heard about this, back in the days, singers were only allowed to enter their names for the Best New Artist category 3 times in their whole career. Now, Megan Maroney has already done that 3 times, so the good news is that the rule has been changed. They can now do it 4 times, so she's got 4 tries instead of 3. She's got 1 try left, and not just her. Ella Langley is another one that'll benefit from this rule, so we will see. They'll get to try.
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1: Tomorrow morning, I will play you a celebrity meltdown. Can you name the celebrity? And then we'll do good news at 55 after with Tell Me Something Good. See you on Wednesday's Bobby Bone Show. That's

time on the third shift. We're staying up all night. I got useless trivia coming up for you in just a little bit. You can play. We just do it for fun. It's not for prizes or anything like that. We just do it to pass the time. It's coming up in just minutes. Here's Tyler Hubbard, Back Then, Right Now on the third shift.

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1: Montana is a pretty amazing place. Of course it is. We know that. If you have guests coming or if you have family coming to meet you here in Montana, may I recommend going to take them to go see Gus? Now, you may think, ah, it's just a tree. It's a pretty amazing tree. It is. 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

All right, it's time for Useless Trivia. The question today, they've been doing it since January, but the average American will finally finish doing this in July. What do you think it is? Let me know through our app. We've been doing it since January, but the average American will finally finish doing this in July. Come back for the right answer next.

Well, they've been doing it since January, but the average American will finally finish doing this in July. What is it? The answer, sadly, is paying off Christmas debt. And we can start again in just a couple of days.

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We are in the home stretch, or coming around turn four, or on the final approach, however you want to say it. A little bit longer to go on the third shift. I'm Brett Allen with Sam Hunt. Got to go.

Dan and Shay decided to pop up at a pop show recently. I'll get to that coming up after Kane Brown. Here's his new one. It's Woman. So we stay up all night on the Third Shift.

0: Dan and Shay with a song that they sang at an Ed Sheeran concert recently. It's Tequila on the Third Shift. I'm Brett Allen. I had some friends that went to that show in Nashville. Ed Sheeran was playing, and they were just talking about how much they wanted to go and see Dan and Shay. And then they came out on stage and surprised everybody. Ed Sheeran reminded everybody, he says, "I love this so much. We have a deep history of just hanging." They actually started when Ed was living in Nashville over 10 years ago. And so he was able to bring him out on stage. And Dan Smyers said that that Ed was one of the greatest singer-songwriters in the entire world. If you haven't seen it, there are some videos online.
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1: Tomorrow morning, I will play you a celebrity meltdown. Can you name the celebrity? And then we'll do good news at 55 after with Tell Me Something Good.

or not even to July yet, quite yet. And people already getting excited about Christmas. The rumor is that Jim Carrey is said to be in talks for How the Grinch Stole Christmas 2. We'll see when that'll come out. Here's John Morgan. Wee wee.

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1: The World Cup soccer event is sweeping North America right now, and a John Denver song is becoming an anthem. Can you take an educated guess which song that is? And is Bigger Better? Pabst Blue Ribbon Beer, sure hope so. In honor of America's 250th anniversary, PBR is unveiling the 10-pack of 25-ounce cans. 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

And Morgan Wallen is doing what he does best and getting his fans all fired up. Teased some brand new music when he was playing Chicago. There's a viral Instagram post. It's got everybody buzzing. Check it out. It's Ella Langley and Morgan Wallen. Here's I Can't Love You Anymore on the Third Shift.

as always, thanks so much for hanging out tonight on The Third Shift. I'm Brett Allen. Looking forward to being back already tonight. We'll do it again at midnight. Have a great day. The morning show is coming in next. We'll see you back here tonight. There's Luke Combs and Ain't No Love in Oklahoma on The Third Shift.

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1: In this segment, in about 3 minutes, the 10 things that age you the fastest. I'm going to go through them. I'll pick which ones are aging me the fastest. This fireworks stand exploded. Luckily, nobody died, but what happened was insane. Then also, this family eats the same thing every night for years, which is going to lead to the segment that I feel like is the most boring yet awesome segment we do called, What'd You Eat for Dinner Last Night? So everybody get ready.
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1: We're gonna do that. 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
9: 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The Bobby Bone Show.
1: Now we're going to play Don't Tell on Me from Jason Aldean. 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

0: both the most boring segment we do and one of my favorites. We're going to do, what'd you eat for dinner last night? And we'll go around the room. 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But also, there's a couple, and for years, they've had the same exact meal over and over. So that's coming up. Also, we're going to do parenting confessions from within the room. That's happening as well.
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0: music and dark interviews and maybe a little unhinged property lines screaming. What I didn't expect to witness was what might be the most Montana thing ever caught on film. Check out the story of Montana transplants who clash in a new HBO series called Neighbors. We have the full story.
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3: 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The NFL, in a letter, said that there just were too many issues with his case.
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23: Show.
24: There were some fireworks
11: that exploded after the stand caught on fire. Have you guys seen this?
14: No.
11: So this is from ABC World News. So this is audio of the fireworks going off. Somebody just saw it on their phone, but a fire went through a fireworks stand. So of course, when that happens, it blows up.
20: Terrible.
11: Man, that's so fun.
15: That is
11: if
15: so
11: you just
15: cool.
11: get to see that and nobody gets hurt, that's fun to see.
14: But what if that's your stand?
11: It sucks. Hopefully that's you have terrible. Insurance.
15: You got insurance.
11: Hopefully you have insurance. No injuries were reported. The people working the stand were okay. There is a clip on the internet, and I believe it's from Australia, where the entire 40-minute fireworks show accidentally gets sent off at once. It looks like a nuclear bomb
14: is
11: dropped.
14: Are they on the water? Like yeah. wherever they're shooting it from?
11: It's the coolest yeah. thing I've ever seen. But I can imagine parking your car, because you know you got to park 15 minutes away and walk with your lawn chairs. And there's cars parked all on the side of the road. You finally get there. You're sitting down. Big night of fireworks. Boom. It's the coolest thing I've ever seen, but then it's over. Mm. It's like they push one button and every firework went off at once. That's pretty cool.
14: Man, in our town, the firework display would be out of the football stadium. So like in the middle was all the fireworks. And me and my buddy decided one time we're going to sneak in and we're going to just go into the stadium and watch it from the stadium. And it was all locked up. We jumped the fence and everything. Dude, we had front row seats to the fireworks until all the ashes started coming down. It was like fireball central.
11: Like a volcano went off yes. over you coming into your village.
14: We were crawling like, we got to get out of here.
11: We used to have Roman candle fights because Scotty, my neighbor, and now my friend, but he had a fireworks stand. And so I'd work at it a couple days out of the year, but his family always had a fireworks stand. And so we would take and have Roman candle fights, which is so stupid. So that's a fun July 4th memory. But we would also buy those snakes. Lamest firework ever. You know a snake?
14: Yeah, it looks like poop just coming up.
11: Yeah, it's a little tab and you light it and then it just grows. These spend like $3.99. I think that's the worst firework.
20: Is it? Compared to like...
11: Smoke bombs can be effective, yeah. though, if you're using them for a reason.
14: Right, but we used to put them in like snake holes and then kind of light them and see where they would come out in different parts of the ground.
11: Okay, see, that's fun. It's not fun. You shouldn't do that. But I'm saying that's something. With an actual snake firework, that's the lamest firework dumb. I've ever seen. This couple eats the same dinner every night. This is from Alicia Schofield's TikTok. Hit that.
23: Oh, I eat the same thing every night. Chicken, potatoes, and green beans every single night. And we have been for the past almost 2 years. Has a lot of protein. Something we both genuinely look forward to every single night.
11: This is my kind of couple.
20: Chicken, potatoes, and green beans for 2 years.
11: Doesn't even matter what it is. I can eat the same thing every day, all the time. What did you have for dinner last night around the room, Amy?
20: Tacos.
11: Okay. Lunchbox?
15: Thai food.
11: Order?
15: Yeah, order. Dang. I don't know where it was from, but it was really good.
11: Did the kids eat Thai food?
15: Yeah.
11: How many total? So for five?
15: Yeah, but we bought two things of, is it called Pad Thai?
20: Mm-hmm.
15: And they love that. So you just order two orders of that and you split it between them so you don't have to order them all a separate dish. And they'll have it for lunch today.
11: Pad Thai noodles, right?
20: Yeah.
11: With something in it.
15: With chicken.
20: Yeah.
11: Eddie, dinner?
14: I don't think I ate dinner last night.
11: Come on.
14: No, I really don't. Because my wife had a charcuterie board out, and I kind of snacked on that, and that was it. Like almonds, cheese.
11: Your wife had a charcuterie board randomly out?
14: Yeah, she made one for Father's Day. And so...
20: So it's just leftover?
11: But uh-huh. Yesterday was not Father's Day.
14: I know, it's from Sunday. But it was... everything was still good on it, so I had some grapes and cantaloupes, and yeah. But I didn't really have a dinner.
20: So you grazed. You had like a...
14: Yeah.
20: What do they call it? A girl dinner?
14: And then sometimes if like I'm not full, I don't really eat dinner. I was like,
11: if you're not full, uh-huh. you don't eat dinner.
14: Yeah, like if I'm not hungry by like 8 o'clock.
20: He said if I'm not full.
11: That doesn't make sense. If you're not full, you don't eat dinner.
14: You're right. If I'm not hungry by 8 o'clock, I just won't eat dinner.
11: I can get that.
20: Yeah. 8 o'clock though is so late for us. I would
14: What time do you guys eat?
11: 4:45.
14: What are you talking? 4:45.
11: Well, we get first of all, different hours. I probably go to bed earlier than you. Secondly, it's all on the baby's nap schedule and then sleep schedule because I have to eat while my wife is with the baby. Then she has to eat when I'm with the baby. But still, I'm an early eater anyway because of how early I wake up in the morning. I just had steak sandwiches last night. My wife made a bunch of steak, like meat. And so I just slammed some bread over them. It was good. Steak sandwiches and chips.
14: That's good.
11: That's what I had.
20: We have a dinner.

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1: A family's dog would not stop trying to get the owner's attention. It's a good thing the owner listened. This dog saved lives. It's a great story next in our segment called Tell Me Something Good. You're
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1: I'll bring it in because I want y'all to smell it, but just try to smell it. Like if you were to smell it all the time. And it was, took me a couple of days to finally ask, like, wait, that's you. Where is it coming from? Because at first I was like just smelling it in different places. Like, I guess you would put it on and you sit on the couch and then you would get up and then I would sit on the couch. I'd be like, what's that smell?
0: Do you remember the brand?
1: There is no brand.
2: Oh, it's yeah, okay.
1: It
2: was a suicide, how we made the drinks back in McDonald's back in the day. They probably did that with a bunch of like leftovers. Bobby
0: Bones. And now, the iHeart Country premiere of Jelly Roll, Hands Up. Let me tell you.

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1: Something we loved as kids, and they're now bringing it back as a movie. Netflix just bought it, which I think is super cool. So we'll talk about that. And also somebody, I don't know, you take advantage of old people, there's a special place for you. Luckily, it's when we got caught. We're going to talk about that. We're also going to play Guess the Celebrity Meltdown. That's coming up as well, where I'll play you a famous celebrity melting down. You get to hear it. Can you name the celebrity? All that on the way.
2: Bobby Bones.
1: Hyundai has always moved the future within reach. 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Next starts now. Hyundai, an official partner of FIFA. 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
1: All right, I have a recording of a celebrity melting down. 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
4: 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We don't know if it'll continue, but we'll continue to track it on our mobile apps and...
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19: We're now going to play Guess the Celebrity Meltdown. This is a really great game that Mike came up with. I want to give you an example because I'm going to play a meltdown. You name the celebrity. Example, please.
20: Keep my wife's name out your mouth.
8: That was crazy.
19: That's crazy. Yeah. That is
8: Will Smith.
19: And then he slapped Chris Rock.
8: Oh. Amy, did you forget about that one?
13: Okay, well, I wasn't there. I just was thinking.
8: You weren't there.
19: Keep my wife's name out your
13: I wasn't there yet in my head. I wasn't there yet. I would have gotten there.
19: Yeah, while presenting the award for Best Documentary Feature, Chris Rock made a joke comparing Jada Pinkett Smith to Demi Moore's character in G.I. Jane because her hair was short. And Will Smith freaked out and slapped him.
8: That was nuts.
19: Crazy. Okay, number one.
21: Now, don't just be sorry. Think for one f***ing second. Oh, good for you. And how was it? I hope it was f***ing good because it's useless now, isn't it?
8: Is he being serious?
19: Mm-hmm. Yeah, and yeah. I've heard more about serious. That since.
8: What have you heard?
19: Well, let's see if we can guess who it is.
22: Okay. Wow. Okay. He has a foreign accent.
19: Oh, you don't know?
22: I don't know.
19: Name that celebrity that flipped out.
22: Gosh.
8: I thought everyone would know this pretty easy.
13: I know it.
22: I put a name down.
19: Lunchbox?
22: Is that a Hugh Jackman?
19: Foreign, but no, that's not right. Eddie.
8: Christian Bale.
19: Amy?
13: Christian Bale.
19: So he flipped out on a crew member while filming Terminator Salvation. And I've heard people talk about it in interviews. So it was a dude who was working in lighting but just wasn't paying attention. It was like on his phone or something.

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1: 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Eddie has this story next in our segment called Tell Me Something Good.
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10: Amy, send me a list of the 10 things that age you the fastest. Let's see how many of these things I do. At number 10, dehydration. Yeah, I live that one.
11: Yeah.
10: I feel like somebody in the middle of the desert sometimes, just aching for water. But then when I do more water and have to pee, I'm like, screw water. I'm done. I'm over it. Number 9, air pollution. Probably.
11: Yeah, it's hard. That one's hard to avoid.
12: Yeah, what are we going to do about that?
13: Yeah.
12: Not breathe?
10: Move to Montana. Number 8, loneliness. Not anymore, but a massive part of my life. I was very, I won't say lonely, but I was alone for a lot of my life. So far, I got 3 here. Obesity, I'm good there for now. Sun exposure,
12: nothing.
11: No, you're good.
10: Shoot. I'm Edward Scissorhands when it comes to like my complexion. Or what do you
11: Edward
10: call
11: it? Edward Cullen.
10: No, Edward Scissorhands.
12: He was really white.
10: He was before Edward
11: Cullen.
10: Twilight.
11: Yeah.
10: Do you remember Edward Scissorhands?
11: Vaguely.
10: Johnny Depp?
11: Yeah, I mean the big... He would chop things.
12: Yeah, he had scissor hands. Yeah.
10: Was Winona Ryder in that, or am I thinking of Beetlejuice only?
12: I don't know. I don't remember.
14: She was into that too, yeah.
10: She was? Yeah. Alcohol.
11: You're good there.
12: You don't touch that.
10: So far, I've only got dehydration, air pollution, and a bit of loneliness. I'm good on obesity, sun exposure, or alcohol. Next up, poor diet. I'm good there. Next up, chronic stress. I'm dead.
11: Dead.
10: If we're aging the fastest,
11: yeah.
10: Because I'm like, I don't go in the sun, I don't drink. Chronic stress is going to wipe me out. Number 2, sleep deprivation. Also dead. Oh, I'm dead twice. And then number 1, smoking. And I do not smoke.
11: You're good there.
10: So the number 1 is smoking?
11: Yeah. And maybe vaping, secondhand smoke.
12: Like, are we still smoking? People are still...
10: It's starting to be cool again.
11: Not
10: that I think it's cool, because I don't. I hate it. But now... younger shows are showing more people smoking more. Even pop stars are smoking more outwardly, even on social media. Oof. I know. Don't do it, kids.
12: Not good.
10: It's terrible.
11: No, it's number 1.
10: It's not even about your health. We're making health

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We're going to do, what'd you eat for dinner last night? And we'll go around the room. That's interesting to me. But also, there's a couple, and for years, they've had the same exact meal.

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1: Montana is a pretty amazing place. Of course it is. We know that. If you have guests coming or if you have family coming to meet you here in Montana, may I recommend going to take them to go see Gus? Now, you may think, ah, it's just a tree. It's a pretty amazing tree. It is. Here in Western Montana, over 1,000 years old. We have the details for you on the app. Sometimes I forget how great it is here in Western Montana, and I need a little reminder. I am Chris Wolf.
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1: A family's dog would not stop trying to get the owner's attention. It's a good thing the owner listened. This dog saved lives. It's a great story next in our segment called Tell Me Something Good. Bobby Bone. It's the Bobby Bone
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happens when you're on stage and you forget the lyrics to your own song. It happened to Eric Church recently. I'll talk more in less than 10.

Kenny Chesney had a special guest on stage with him at his Sphere residency show last weekend. That is Carry On. My name is Jess. I'm on the job with you. And he brought out Eric Church. Now, I got to be honest, I didn't know these two knew each other. But it was a great moment for everybody that was there. They sang a couple of songs together. They sang a Kenny Chesney song. They did When I See This Bar. And then they did two Eric Church songs, Drink in My Hand and Springsteen. And I don't know if Eric was caught up in like the fact that he was at the Sphere and he's playing with Kenny Chesney or what. But he forgot the lyrics to Springsteen. Like sang the first line and then, well, I don't know what the next line is. Hey, it happens. Have you ever forgotten like important

0: and South Central Montana. Gallatin County led the surge by adding over 27,000 residents, a 27% increase in that decade, while Flathead County grew by 20%. But perhaps the biggest surprise is that in terms of percentage, Broadwater County was the fastest growing area in the state, skyrocketing by a whopping 49% jump in population. Meanwhile, population trends across many north central and eastern Montana counties remained flat or saw outright declines. This is the Montana State News Network.
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3: 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Dennis Bragg updating the weather. A sunny and warm day today before conditions start to fall apart on Thursday. Highs this afternoon should reach into the mid-80s, but with clouds developing later tonight, bringing a 20% chance of rain and lows in the low 50s. Get that lawn mowed because Thursday is now looking mostly cloudy with sun breaks, a 20% chance of showers with afternoon thunderstorms. Highs staying in the 80s for one more day, then a cool down Friday with showers and thunderstorms to end the week, lasting right through the marathon weekend.
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1: Tomorrow morning, I have a dilemma involving a celebrity. I need to present it to the whole show before I do something stupid. 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

still just a little confused about Jelly Roll and Bunny and this divorce. I'm not even going to add commentary. I'm just going to sit back and see what happens.

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Luke Combs' kids getting older and making me feel old, because I still remember when he became a father for the first time, when Tex Lawrence was born. 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Here's Lovin' on You.

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0: clouds developing later tonight, bringing a 20% chance of rain and lows in the low 50s. Get that lawn mowed because Thursday is now looking mostly cloudy with sun breaks, a 20% chance of showers with afternoon thunderstorms, highs staying in the 80s for one more day, then a cool down Friday with showers and thunderstorms to end the week, lasting right through the marathon weekend.
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Jess, you made a great choice having us on today because we're pretty good at just making work days fun. 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
1: 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Average price for regular unleaded in Montana plummeted nearly 16 cents over the past week, so we're down to $4.07 a gallon. That's still higher than it was last year at the same time, but a pretty significant drop that we've seen over the past few weeks here. 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

you keep us on, I promise we will make the lunch hour more fun. We'll slow it down for you as well, because the lunch hour is not something you want to rush through. And then the second half of the workday, yeah, it's going to go by quickly. I promise. Scotty McCreary is here now. Damn straight.

0: provide them with drugs and alcohol in exchange for performing sexual acts. Greenwell is currently being held in North Dakota on separate similar charges, and his Montana arraignment is now set for July 14th. If he's convicted on all 25 counts, he faces up to 2,200 years in state prison and a $1.3 million fine. This is the Montana State News Network.
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0: 80s, but with clouds developing later tonight, bringing a 20% chance of rain and lows in the low 50s. Get that lawn mowed because Thursday is now looking mostly cloudy with sun breaks, a 20% chance of showers with afternoon thunderstorms, highs staying in the 80s for one more day, then a cool down Friday with showers and thunderstorms to end the week, lasting right through the marathon weekend.
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Morgan Wallen's been giving us some new music on social media, teasing a couple of songs. I gotta say, he still got it. I don't know how you can put out that many songs on each album and not, like, run out of ideas.

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4: Tomorrow morning, I have a dilemma involving a celebrity. 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

Okay, be honest with me, because I feel like there's got to be somebody out there who has done this. Did you get bangs because Ella Langley has bangs? No shame here. I'm just curious. 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
1: Montana is a pretty amazing place. Of course it is. We know that. 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Now, you may think, ah, it's just a tree. It's a pretty amazing tree. It is. Here in Western Montana, over 1,000 years old. We have the details for you on the app. Sometimes I forget how great it is here in Western Montana, and I need a little reminder. I am Chris Wolf.

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Miranda Lambert's on a new song with Brad Paisley called Someone Else's Arms. I'm a little surprised these two haven't been on a song together before this.

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the further we get into summer, the closer we get to fall and seeing Riley Green on our televisions, on the regular, on The Voice. Cannot wait for that. He and his mustache in that chair. I wonder what his artist gift is going to be.

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0: Kane Brown, one of many artists that has his own bar in Nashville. That is Woman. My name is Jess. I'm on the job with you. 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But when it comes to Chris Young and his bar Famous Friends, he's going the opposite direction. 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But that's the way he...
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2: Dennis Bragg updating the weather. A sunny and warm day today before conditions start to fall apart on Thursday. Highs this afternoon should reach into the mid-80s, but with clouds developing later tonight, bringing a 20% chance of rain and lows in the low 50s. Get that lawn mowed because Thursday is now looking mostly cloudy with sun breaks, a 20% chance of showers with afternoon thunderstorms. Highs staying in the 80s for one more day, then a cool down Friday with showers and thunderstorms to end the week, lasting right through the marathon weekend.
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4: Tomorrow morning, I have a dilemma involving a celebrity. I need to present it to the whole show before I do something stupid. 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

for Cody Johnson. He's got a new album coming out in just 2 days. It is called Banks of the Trinity, which he says is like the most personal project he has ever put out. So I think we're going to be getting some layers of Kojo. Bradley Green is here now. It's Think As You Drunk.

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1: Years of hard work and countless hours in the auction barn sure paid off. Get to know the Montana guy who just won the 2026 Livestock Auctioneer World Championship, just like his dad before him did a number of years ago. And one of the biggest TV shows from the early 80s was The Dukes of Hazzard. Go back in TV history and see how salary disputes between the stars and the producers led to its collapse.
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really special seeing Ella Langley open for Morgan Wallen on the Still the Problem tour this year, because that means they get more opportunities to sing this one together live. 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

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I know you are eyeing quitting time already. 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We'll get you there as soon as possible. Jordan Davis on now. I ain't saying.

0: Chesney. He's just one of those artists that sounds like summer. You know what I mean? That is Carry On. It is Jazz. I'm on the job with you. I think if you were to take an artist and say that they are synonymous with summer, it would easily be Kenny Chesney, in my humble opinion. But who is that for you? Like, you find yourself gravitating toward their music more during the summer season, or maybe it's the things that they sing about that feel very summer-esque. I mean, Florida Georgia Line could easily be in this category as well. So what kind of summer are you trying to have this year? Is it a Kenny Chesney summer? Is it a Florida Georgia Line summer? A Morgan Wallen summer? A Miranda Lambert summer?
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2: Dennis Bragg updating the weather. A sunny and warm day today before conditions start to fall apart on Thursday. Highs this afternoon should reach into the mid-80s, but with clouds developing later tonight, bringing a 20% chance of rain and lows in the low 50s. Get that lawn mowed because Thursday is now looking mostly cloudy with sun breaks, a 20% chance of showers with afternoon thunderstorms. Highs staying in the 80s for one more day, then a cool down Friday with showers and thunderstorms to end the week, lasting right through the marathon weekend.
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1: Tomorrow morning, I have a dilemma involving a celebrity. 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

Underwood's got that new nutritional drink called High Note. Have you tried it? Is it good? Did it give you Carrie Underwood's legs? Hey, I'm just asking. I gotta know. Sean Morgan is here now. It's Kid Myself.

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1: Hello, friends. Dennis Bragg. Here's some good news when it comes to the latest gas price survey from GasBuddy.com. 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That's still higher than it was last year at the same time, but a pretty significant drop that we've seen over the past few weeks here. We don't know if it'll continue, but we'll continue to track it on our mobile apps and websites.
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6: The Grizzly football team has a new opponent on their future schedules. Not until 2030 and 2031, but nonetheless. The Montana Grizzlies have scheduled a home-and-home with UT Rio Grande Valley beginning in 2030. The Grizzlies will host the Vaqueros on August 31st, 2030, and then travel to Edinburgh, Texas on August 30th, 2031. Athletic Director Ken Haslam says, quote, "We are always looking to schedule great non-conference opponents, and UTRGV is definitely that. They have done a great job building strong community support and have excellent facilities," close quote. The Vaqueros are entering just their second year of existence. Last year, in their inaugural year, they went 9-3 with three non-D1 wins. That's
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0: it's Chrissy. Hope you're having a great day. On the way, the latest from Lainey Wilson, some Morgan Wallen, and the new Taylor Swift from Toy Story 5, which I finally saw. Can't wait to tell you about it. Here's Sam Hunt.
1: I saw you going by, I had to say hello.

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Number one for new country, Eagle 93.3.

It's Chrissy. Tell me on our app, what's the thing an adult told you and you believe but later found out to be not true? We'll talk about them in two songs. Here's Cody Johnson.

0: That's a new one from Lainey Wilson, Phone, Keys, Wallet. Hey, it's Chrissy. I asked, what's that thing someone told you as a kid that you thought was legit? Hannah said on our app that her mom would tell her that if she swallowed gum, it would stay in her stomach for 7 years. Yep, I've heard that. Pete told me on our app that his dad said if we turned the light on in the car, he would get pulled over and could get a ticket. Yep. Nathan told us that his mom would always make them wait a half hour before swimming after eating because he could get cramps. I know all of these, but you got to keep them coming. Thanks for sharing.
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2: I'm Dennis Bragg. Inflation continues to squeeze the pocketbooks of Montana consumers, even as the state's job market hits new milestones. The latest consumer price index reveals a 0.5% monthly increase for May, driven overwhelmingly by surging energy costs, which accounted for more than 60% of that jump over the past year. Overall prices have climbed 4.2%. Despite the persistent inflationary pressures, though, state labor officials report a historic stretch of low unemployment continues. Montana's seasonally adjusted

0: jobless rate ticked down again slightly to 3.4% last month, remaining well below the stable national average of 4.3%. Governor Greg Gianforte credited the strong job numbers to state workforce initiatives like the 406 jobs program, though officials note the total payroll jobs did see a minor decline, especially in construction and food service.
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2: For a new Kia today. Dennis Bragg with your Town Square weather. More clouds and sun Thursday, along with a chance of showers and thunderstorms in the afternoon. It looks like a warm day still, with highs in the low 80s and a chance of rain around 50%, down to 40% in the evening. The main cold front arrives Friday, with temperatures sliding back to 70, then into the 60s, even the upper 50s by Sunday. Rain and thunderstorms Friday, with more showers and possible thunderstorms Saturday. Heavy rain over Glacier through the weekend, and it looks like clouds and rain for Marathon Sunday.
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1: Tomorrow morning, I have a dilemma involving a celebrity. I need to present it to the whole show before I do something stupid. 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

Chesney, second go around at the Sphere in Vegas. He just kicked that off last weekend, and he had Eric Church stop by and sing with him. Well, Eric Church forgot the words to his own song, Springsteen. So Kenny stepped in and said, listen, it happens to the best of us. I hear that Sphere show is amazing. Here's Jason Aldean.

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1: Montana is a pretty amazing place. Of course it is. We know that. If you have guests coming or if you have family coming to meet you here in Montana, may I recommend going to take them to go see Gus? Now, you may think, it's just a tree. It's a pretty amazing tree. It is. Here in Western Montana, over 1,000 years old, we have the details for you on the app. Sometimes I forget how great it is here in Western Montana, and I need a little reminder. I am Chris Wolf.

0: It's like having your own VIP.
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I loved that movie. Hey, it's Chrissy. Toy Story 5 just came out, and that's Taylor Swift from the soundtrack. I thought it was going to be a tearjerker, but I'll tell you this. I cried a little bit, but I didn't get overwhelmed crying. You're rooting on the characters. It is such a well-done movie between all the tech our kids are using and the old-school toys. Make sure you get a chance.

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I'm Chrissy, getting you through the rest of your workday with the most country. On the way, Zach Brown Band, some Luke Combs, and we'll throw it back with Toby Keith. Right now, it's Be Her, Ella Langley. Thanks for having us on.

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It's Chrissy. I want to know, what's a lie you were told as a kid? Amy said her grandma always told her that if you cross your eyes too long, they'll stay that way. That's a good one. Here's Jordan Davis.

It's Chrissy, and I don't know about you, but it feels like we've been spending money left and right. Plus, now that it's summer, we all have big fun plans, right? That's why we have a chance for you to win $500. You could spend it any way you want. Maybe when the ice cream truck comes to your street, you can buy ice cream for all the kids in your neighborhood. Or maybe you can treat yourself to a day of fishing on the lake. All you have to do is go to our app right now.

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2: The Grizzly football team has a new opponent on their future schedules. Not until 2030 and 2031, but nonetheless. The Montana Grizzlies have scheduled a home-and-home with UT Rio Grande Valley beginning in 2030. The Grizzlies will host the Vaqueros on August 31st, 2030, and then travel to Edinburgh, Texas on August 30th, 2031. Athletic Director Ken Haslam says, quote, "We are always looking to schedule great non-conference opponents, and UTRGV is definitely that. They have done a great job building strong community support and have excellent facilities," close quote. The Vaqueros are entering just their second year of existence. Last year, in their inaugural year, they went 9-3 with three non-D1 wins. 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

Here's a good summer lie that I'm sure you've heard of. If you swallow a watermelon seed, you'll grow one in your stomach. Now to think about it, our parents were cruel, weren't they? Here's a MacArthur.

this song was dethroned by Ella Langley herself as she goes past Luke Combs for holding the top spots for 6 consecutive weeks. Here's the one that started it all, and I still love. It's Choosin' Texas.

0: who just won the 2026 Livestock Auctioneer World Championship, just like his dad before him did a number of years ago. And one of the biggest TV shows from the early 80s was The Dukes of Hazzard. Go back in TV history and see how salary disputes between the stars and the producers led to its collapse.
1: Montana's number one for new

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congrats to Owen George. He was the big winner of that Megan Maroney flyaway. He and a friend are off to Nashville to see her Cloud Nine sold out tour at Bridgestone Arena. He gets hotel, airfare, and tickets to that awesome show. We have more flyaways on the way. It's Toby Keith now.

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It's Chrissy, and it's officially the drive home. Yay! Let's get you home with the most country on the way. Kenny Chesney, Riley Green, Morgan Wallen. Right now, Post Malone and Luke Combs.

So I went to the movies and saw Toy Story 5. Hey, it's Chrissy. I have to say it was amazing. That was one of my favorite Toy Story movies in the franchise. I didn't love Toy Story 4 so much, but if you go, make sure you stay through the credits. There is an extra scene at the end that'll tie some things together. Oh, and we got a large popcorn, two candies, two drinks, all $44.

0: $30. 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Whatever you want to do, the money is there for you right now. 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
2: I'm Dennis Bragg. A massive healthcare fraud investigation has uncovered over $1 million in fake Medicaid claims right here in Montana. Attorney General Austin Knutson announced that the state's Medicaid Fraud Control Unit has filed criminal charges against two separate counselors in Billings. 55-year-old Allison Watt, owner of Beautiful Decorations Counseling, is accused of fraudulently pocketing over $134,000 by billing for services provided by unauthorized interns. Meanwhile, in Great Falls, 60-year-old Victoria Davenport, owner of Enlightening Minds and the GYST House, faces multiple fraud and evidence tampering charges. Investigators say Davenport raked in over $1.2 million in illegal reimbursements for services provided by an unlicensed staff. Homeland Security officials confirmed Davenport was actually out of the country during hundreds of the log treatment sessions in question. This is the Montana State News Network.
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0: Wild's not until 2030 and 2031, but nonetheless. The Montana Grizzlies have scheduled a home-and-home with UT Rio Grande Valley beginning in 2030. The Grizzlies will host the Vaqueros on August 31st, 2030, and then travel to Edinburgh, Texas on August 30th, 2031. Athletic Director Ken Haslam says, quote, "We are always looking to schedule great non-conference opponents, and UTRGV is definitely that. They have done a great job building strong community support and have excellent facilities," close quote. The Vaqueros are entering just their second year of existence. Last year, in their inaugural year, they went 9-3 with three non-D1 wins.
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1: Dennis Bragg with your Town Square weather. More clouds and sun Thursday, along with a chance of showers and thunderstorms in the afternoon. It looks like a warm day still, with highs in the low 80s and a chance of rain around 50%, down to 40% in the evening. The main cold front arrives Friday, with temperatures sliding back to 70, then into the 60s, even the upper 50s by Sunday. Rain and thunderstorms Friday, with more showers and possible thunderstorms Saturday. Heavy rain over Glacier through the weekend, and it looks like clouds and rain for Marathon Sunday.
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Julie told me that something an adult told her as a kid was that if you make a funny face and someone hits your back, it'll stay that way. I love these. Keep them coming. It's Luke Holmes now.

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1: Tomorrow morning, I have a dilemma involving a celebrity. 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
1: Grizz fans, Montana has a new opponent in the future. What's going on, friends? It's Ace. Grizzly football has scheduled UT Rio Grande Valley for a future home-and-home. 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

We were talking about lies adults told us when we were kids. Charlie said her grandma told her not to sit too close to the TV or it would ruin her eyesight. So here are the things I learned by asking this. All of our parents and grandparents went to the same school for lying. Am I right? Here's Jason Aldean.